0: immobile.
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2: Baby, was it over when she laid down on your couch? Was it over then? Is it over now?
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stars in their eyes? Why do you wanna go and put stars in their eyes? So why do you wanna go and put stars in their eyes? Now why do you wanna go and put stars in their eyes? Stars in their eyes. 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